0: not a kind of rock. I'm never down to rock. Something right, feel like a radio rock. Or not, say stop the beat. Hands in the air, the beat stop getting out everywhere. There's people that are part, people on the part, people on the side, people on the street with a heart attack. Let's go, man. Stuck out there, gonna eat that love me every day. Anything gets you to jump, just move out the top of the door. Let it draw your friends. I'm gonna play, play, travel down the street. There's people that are part, people in the part, people on the side, people on the street with a heart attack. Let's go, man. Stuck out there, gonna eat that love me every day. Anything gets you to jump, just move out the top of the door. Let it draw your friends. I'm gonna play, play, travel down the street. I said, watch out.
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